time is 7:02 p.m. Welcome to the N0SAX repeater.

It's going to be 10A. You can go ahead and assign me a report. Nothing criminal here. We're just going to do a hotline. Just need to

0: secure. Extend. Portable died. 28 on 2, CM David, CM 43, 2 CM David, CM 43. He advises he's putting a pole in the ground, or he's putting a light on, so. That was the noise.
1: $200, I got right back on that 28.
2: Go ahead.
1: That's going to come back to a Travis Post. Is that a brick build on a 2012 Chevy truck expiring in 2026? Negative 9.
0: Go for it. Scan out register on her, please. Thank you.

0: They had a report of a subject firing a weapon assisted the PD. Believe it to be unfounded. It'd be 10-8. Show me 10-42.
1: 10-4, 1909. Sure, be clear.

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911 to available unit. We've got a domestic disturbance in process right now, 303 North Orange Street.

0: In Brunswick, correct?
1: 10-3, this is in Brunswick. Be advised, the reporting party did say that the brother that started the assault does possess weapons, but not on him at this moment.

0: Sheridan County 911 to Macon State.
1: Sheridan County, this is Macon State. Go ahead.
0: We've only got one officer on. We can use a backup at 303 North Orange Street for a domestic disturbance in progress.
1: For their weapons.
0: No weapons. That's going to be 303 North Orange Street in Brunswick.

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1: About 5 minutes.
2: What's the difference?

0: Yeah.
1: Those parties have calmed down. It's no longer physical.
0: Good one.

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He's negative for 99.

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0: free Wi-Fi. Hello, 5, I need to respond to 206 West Lake Street, 206 West Lake Street, for a suspicious person with a blue shirt and a badge. The individual was standing on her porch and the other male was taking pictures. They are currently walking down the street.
1: 10-4, 104 had a report of this. I'm pretty sure it's people go around selling DirecTV, but I'll go check it out.
0: Copy that.

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1: If you could email me the CFS, Susan, thank you. Does you know if the RP wanted contact or not?
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0: 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Should come back to Zachary Robert.
1: Copy. Stand by.

Avenue, 821 Houston Avenue, Brooksville, for a 34-year-old female, not sounding right, acting right after a gas leak. Time now 2004 WC phone.

0: on. 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Negative 9-9.
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0: Thank you, Steve. Norway County. Regent Charles call.
1: Norway County, this is CJ State.
0: Reference the female on 71. She's now walking on the fog line. The white line.
1: Time 4, is there an updated location?
0: Still in the 5 mile corner.
1: Time 4, state car 372 is en route from the zone office.

0: mile corner, walking on the fog line.
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1: 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George North 0, North 6, Edward.

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0: 280, here's J1's going to come back with James Irby out of Burkeville on a 2015 GMC passenger expiring at 27-99. Go ahead, repeat you.
1: Last name is Templeman, Tom, Edward, Mary, Paul, Lincoln, Edward, Mary, Adam, Nora. First name is Haley, Amy, Henry, Adam, Edward, Lincoln, Edward, Young, middle initial, Nora, date of birth, 1996, 1022, 1996, 1022, Fremont, Missouri.

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I've got them going back northbound on maybe 10-8. He's 1025 that. We're a restricted vehicle.

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1: Are you available for a phone transfer? We have an individual that just traded a motorcycle for a vehicle from another individual from Buckland. Our piece of work is possibly stolen.
0: And for, can you get the VIN from it and run it and then send it to me?
1: Affirmative.

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1: 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He walked past our center traffic stop.

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1: 425, go ahead.
0: Illinois license plate, G. George 074815 on a Hyundai Elantra.
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2: 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Charles Zebra 8, Henry 8, Sam.

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1: Your J-2 comes back expired in November 2025 to April Shackelford out of Carrollton. She is a caution 2, 1 history, failure to produce insurance in 2024, negative 99.
0: 10-4, I'm going to have FBI in for you.
1: 10-4, go ahead.
0: 5 George Zebra Edward Victor 13718 John 214425. Repeating 5 George Zebra Edward Victor 13718 J John 214425.
2: Thank you, Ben. Stand by and I'll run it.

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2: Nevin comes back on a 2008 Saturn to Kenneth Harper out of Macon, Missouri. There's no license plate registered with it.

0: released the parent.
1: Brief 4134. It's 2:80 going to be 10:08 as well.
0: 10:03. I think he's going to follow up on an investigation.

0: down towards Walmart.
1: Everyone, that's quite in French. I'll head that direction.
2: Answer.
1: 10-4, if you could call Dreams of Carmichael out of Richmond.

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1: Copy,
0: 21
1: there, Joe.

0: 10:15. I can't remember if I told you or not.
1: 10:04, you told us you had one in custody.
0: 10:04, I'll be out on a vehicle inventory.
1: 10:04, and Greens from Richmond will be responding.

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1: Copy 20. Through the area.
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Last name, F. Wally. E. Edward, F. Frank. U. Union, A. Adam, L. Lincoln, E. Edward. First name, Alanoti. A. Adam, L. Lincoln, I. Ida. N. Nora, O. Ocean, T. Tom, I. Ida. Date of birth, 01-01-2001. Black male out of Illinois.

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3: 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I was just logging. We got a hold of the Miss Elfie on TC Regal.

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0: Have a ving when you're ready.
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0: 5 in Nora, P. Paul, D. David, H. Henry, 4, A. Adam, E. Edward, 8, G. George, H. Henry, 6, 7, 4, 0, 8, 2 on a 2016 Hyundai Elantra.

0: on each license. There are three different licenses. The most up-to-date is a 2027 with G. George D. David 74815.
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0: Your pitch clear.

East Central, Sutter Medic 1, 7618. We've made contact with the patient. She advised that she has fallen. She's needing assistance up. Injury to the head with a headache. Nothing obviously been out of place, no bleeding. Gathering further, 2221.

0: Yes, sir. We've received a hang-up call from Love's Travel Stop. Tried calling it back numerous times. Did text the 911 with no reply. I have a trooper that can go over there.
1: 10-3, what's the phone number it came from?
0: 786-202-9654. It's locating on the south side, close to Subway.
1: 10-4.
2: Yeah, four and around.

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1: We sent you a name and number.
0: Okay.
1: 4:30, should we be clear?

0: Tomboy 4, Robert 3 Union, comes back to a 2017 Infiniti to an Ashley Olmert out of Wheeling, expiration of September 27, May 29.
1: Just memo that for me.
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0: I'll be 10A. Go ahead and assign me an informational report. There's no signs of forceful entry to the vehicle. Nothing's been missing either.
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0: 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It will be 502.
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0: Taking a report of three vehicles northbound 61 from the Bilstein Camper area sales area. Excessive speeds. Two Dodge Challengers and a third unknown sedan. One of the Challengers is white. One is dark. Just make your own case.
1: Ten four, should be clear.

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0: Canary JJ.
1: Clinton County, go ahead.
0: St. Joe State, my deputy and a city officer are at the KZ truck stop trying to detain an individual. He's agitated and resisting. They're requesting another unit.
1: Move 10-4, and it'll be call out from Cameron.

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Oh, and it's going to be 030-194-003. 030-194-003. It's going to be white male out of Missouri.

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It's going to be Whiting, Illinois, Missouri.

0: care of as a for correctional LEC?
1: 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That's fine too. 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
0: Got it.

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1: Thank you.
0: No problem.

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0: Chevy 23. Is this a Chevrolet Sonic?
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0: 10-4, vehicle's in the same here yet. I'll hang out until they get here.

0: Cameron Craig out of Moberly on a Dodge passenger, year 12, license year 26, negative 29.
1: 10-4.

0: Go ahead.
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0: J2, last name Craig, Charles Robert Adam, Ida George, first name Alyssa, Adam Lincoln Young, Sam Adam, middle initials M. Mary. Date of birth is going to be 1996, 12/27. 1996, 12/27, Whitefield, Missouri.
1: 10-4, standby.

0: Alyssa Marie Craig has a valid Class F expiring in 2031 out of Moberly. She has restrictions of corrective lenses and negative 99s.
1: 10-4. I'm going to be out on fields.
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1: 10-5, 5-0.
0: DMH have any complaints of aggression or anything, or are they just wanting him checked out?

0: copy. 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If you have me attached, I'll be tonight as well.
1: I didn't, but I can create an incident and attach it to you.
0: Nah, it's not necessary.
1: 10-4-135.

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1: Last name, David, Ocean, Union, George, Henry, Edward, Robert, Tom, Young. First name, Daniel, David, Adam, Nora, Ida, Edward, Lincoln. Date of birth, 12/8/1980. O-N, Mr. 004-0-3-0-0-2.

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Class E expiring in 2031. He's got a Boonville address. He's got 8 actions, 9 convictions, last one being September 25 for speeding, negative 99.

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0: Highway 6, west of Route V, Victor. I've got motorcycle registration of J. John S. Sam 8, C. Charles A. Adam. It's on a blue or purple motorcycle.
1: 10-4, Riley Sager, Kirksville, 2007, Harley-Davidson, 2027, May 29. Should be there.

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70s. North winds 10 to 15 miles per hour with gusts up to 25 miles per hour.

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1: Capito, sì, sì.
2: Southbound from 190th Avenue, State Highway A, Adams, southbound 190th Avenue, black Toyota pickup truck passing in a no passing zone on a hill. Only description is tinted windows, make your own case.

0: 10-4. You're out of position. Ecom advised of a CNI vehicle southbound on A. Adam from 190th. It's a black Toyota pickup with tinted windows. Passing in no passing zone.
1: Ten four from Levi's.
0: 10-4, trip clear.
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2: Southbound at the U-74, Minnesota registration. 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

0: for Livingston County Central. 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

Living County Central Paging 325 from Intown Medical. 325, please respond to Chillicothe Manor, 1301 Monroe Street. For two elderly females who fell into each other. One is bleeding from the ear. The other one is complaining of arm pain. Chillicothe Manor, 1301 Monroe.

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0: by F&T Livestock. By there was a gray Peterbilt truck that threw up a rock and hit her windshield and broke it. She's currently following them. Do you have a trooper in that area that can possibly get the semi driver to stop?
1: First is Eiler, Zebra Young, Lincoln, Edward Robert, Middle L. Logan, date of birth 2003, 02-15-2003, 02-15, OLN E. Edward 004-073-002, E. Edward 004-073-002, White Mountain 3.

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0: going to be 5, Nora 1, Adam 0, 2, Mary Henry 2, Frank Nora 2, 29261. Again, 5, Nora 1, Adam 0, 2, Mary Henry 2, Frank Nora 2, 29261.
1: Go ahead.
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0: tinfoil if you just want to put that it's been tagged with a 48-hour sticker. It's right in front of 328 East Canal. It's not registered.
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1: Should we be clear?

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1: I'll go down to 88 on 35 southbound with a tractor trailer. Not showing anything either. Can you give me a number for traffic stop and give me 30 minutes on a timer?

0: Polk County. This is St. Joseph's State.
1: I have a 1050 J3 on 159 on the overpass of I-29 at the 79-mile marker. Non-injury. It is going to be a blue Volvo semi. It hit a guardrail.
0: Ten four, do you have a deputy en route?

0: Holt County, do you have a deputy responding?
1: Yes, I do. It's going to be an extended ETA.
0: 10-4, St. Joseph, stay clear.
1: Stay clear.

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If you have measurements for a crash, if you would also let MoDOT know their Brookfield sign on Highway N near Highway 11 was knocked down at this crash.

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0: Second, E. Edward, D. Zebra. Second, Garcia, G. George, A. Adam, R. Robert, C. Charles, I. Ida, A. Adam. First, Abram, A. Adam, B. Boy, R. Robert, A. Adam, H. Henry, A. Adam, and Mary. Middle initial, E. Edward. Yeah, white male out of Florida. Date of birth,
1: 0502-1968. Railroad bridge here west of Carrollton. And you may have heard Bill and I talking about it yesterday. Just had to go by and see what they were doing. They're spending a dollar or two here. And then the next trip is to go down and visit Corey, an ex-fellow employee that took my job, just to visit with him.
2: The young trainee, yeah, I remember you and Bill talking about that. I asked Glenn Briggs about it. He was aware of it. So money for either he said large tubes or box culvert or something.
1: Made a tremendous amount of headway since I was last by it. The last time I saw it, there was only one flow line. Now there's four, so they're making provisions for a lot of water.
2: Is that by WB Junction?
1: Just east of WB Junction.
2: Yeah, I was looking on the map yesterday about that. Very good. Very good. And they probably needed it. That's not far from the Carrollton Club there. The swim ground, the lake.
1: It's almost across the road, not quite. One of the employee, the construction workers, was parked in the driveway for the recreation lake.
2: Be that. Well, speaking of multi-part, how many multi-dollars did you part with Monday?
1: We took a road trip yesterday.
2: Oh, that's what I'm thinking of. Yeah, Mondays you had to because the store was closed. So, yeah, it was yesterday morning. So, well, what'd you spend it on? Dining out?
1: We started off with going to go down 41 Highway, and they had the railroad track closed, so we ended up going on east, almost to Salisbury, and took 5 Highway east, or south, excuse me, and ended up in Glasgow, and ended up down in the Missouri River bottom, south of Glasgow in Boone's Lick Conservation Area.

0: went to a big nursery. That was the prime reason for the road trip, was the nursery. Came back and ate lunch in Glasgow at Beckett's. A very enjoyable meal. And then home.
1: Changing the subject somewhat, do you remember you and Glenda telling me about an Italian restaurant? I don't know if it was at Napoleon or Wellington.
0: It would have been the one at Buckner. The name escapes me at the moment. I know they put on the web that they were going to close because of various reasons. They got a big bunch of pushback on that, so they decided to open back up. And now I don't know what the status is today.
1: Buckner was it. Well, I was in the right area. I don't know if I told you, but there's an Italian restaurant that's open here.
0: Zero SAX.
1: Iowa. It is in the location where Shooters was. There on Washington and Clay Street, that two-story brick building. Closer to me. Anyway, it's called, the Italian restaurant is called Corner House. And I looked at their menus because they had it posted, I don't know, it was on Facebook or Google. And somebody said, they're not cheap, and they're right, they're not cheap.

0: 9 o'clock. Working full time, but it might be worth trying out sometime. We'll see if they last. But I'm just giving you guys a heads up because you do venture up here on occasion. Gas Buddy, Tina, now on Gas Buddy, at least a couple of days ago. I don't know if Briggs filled up yesterday or topped off, stopped at Tina, but they were under four.
1: Now, I looked on Gas Buddy, and they were showing, what, 419, I think. I was a little surprised.
0: And they may be up to that now. I looked, it's been 3 or 4 days ago. Looking at gas prices in Florida, close to where my nephew lives down there on the Space Coast, and it's well over four, like 450-something or 460-something. So, yeah, well, fortunately, I don't drive that much, so I don't have to put out that much. But that's kind of the story that's up here. Now, what I did this morning, non-amateur radio related, by the way, is I spread out ant killer outside.

0: Briggs informed me that years ago when he had the other house, that's probably when they were still married yet, they had the, and Terrell makes this stuff, it's a orange bag, it's in a shaker bag, about 2.5-3 pounds, and you go outside and pour it around the perimeter, at least where you see the doodle bug inverted cones, and that's a sign of ants, and you go out and spread this stuff around, you have to maybe water it in a little bit. And he said the years that we used it, no ants.
1: I'll let you go. I'm here at my job site, so it's been a pleasure. We'll look forward to next time on Zero SAS.
0: All right, enjoy the visit. 73 KZYN, I'm out.

0: It will make.
1: It will. 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
0: Last of Robins, R. Robert Oceans, Double B Boy, Iida, and Nora S. Sam, First of Miranda, K. King, A. Adam, R. Robert, A. Adam, and Nora D. David, A. Adam. Middle of R. Robert, her date of birth is 1/5 of 81. 1/5 of 81. She went 99, 25 mile radius of Milan.

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Is there a license plate? V-Victor, B-Boy, 8, B-David, 8, and Nora on a white Ford Bronco.

0: hold of you?
1: In 3, I'm available.
0: Coming up. What's going on, Megan?
2: We still have mules access. 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

0: 292-0011.
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1: Zero 0935, understand that, Bollinger, you have auto feeder 53 and place auto feeder.
0: Okay, copy that.
2: One for a 75-year-old female, caller advised, very sick, history of Crohn's, and caller believes is possibly septic. She said route is Heidel to Baker and then turn south to the big metal building at the end of that lane.

0: Medic 3, Carroll County. Which trailer is it going to be?
1: They advised Jake Heidel to Baker Street and take the gravel road across from Baker South to the metal building at the end. It is lot 1.

0: 10-3, they've attached an officer and have advised they'll meet down at the commuter lot.
1: And Paraga gets the prisoner.
0: 10-4, you'll be meeting 5-7-8.
1: 10-4.
2: Two-page clearance.

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0: 10-4, I'm 23.
1: Copy that.

It's still located on the ground. She did hit her head on the bathtub. Cross Street, North Walnut, North Central, 953.

0: Dave from Davies County Central.
1: Davies County Central, this is St. Joseph's State.
0: Got a report of CNI driver. It's going to be I-35 northbound, the 63-mile marker. Report of a white semi with a white 53-foot box trailer. RP advised, he is swerving all over the roadway. And he's holding up a brown bottle. Unsure what's in it. No other information.
1: Do we have the reporting party name and number?
0: The reporting party is named James Burke with a phone number 660-223-6987. RP is in a blue Freightliner. He is right behind him.
1: Did he advise if he was willing to sign a complaint?

0: 1085, just for information, we got another 911 call, and 856 is wanting to know if you need any assistance.
1: Negative.
0: Copy that. Say that she does not need anything.
2: Before I copy, thank you.

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She does have an elevated breathing rate. No history of seizures. Crossroads, North Brunswick and North Lincoln, 101.

9 Mars Lane. You're going to be entering through the front door for a 75-year-old male, possible pneumonia. 10,021.

0: 10-4. 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

0: Michael B. Boy, E. Edward R. Robert, I. Ida, N. George.
1: I'm going to be following this vehicle along with several kayakers back over to Campsite 4 to deal with some violations. Can you give me an extended timer, please?
0: 10-4, should be clear.

0: Make it day. We took a report of a traffic complaint northbound 61 from the Rawls Pike County line. Northbound 61 from the Rawls Pike County line. White semi-white trailer with a warrant on it. Complaint all over the roadway. Make your own case.
1: And Mark Truther.

0: break.
1: There's debris on the roadway, US 61 southbound, at the Henry, I'm going to deal with it.

Thomasville Campground off Highway T-Tom. I've got 5 28J2s rolling and ready.

works with Tyler, Tom Phillips, and Mitchell D. John. Date of birth, 2005, 09. White male at his

Henry, A. Adam, R. Robert, B. Boy, I. Ida, S. Sam, O. Ocean, and Nora. First of Gage, G. George, A. Adam, U. Union, D. George, E. Edward, middle initial, M. Mary. Date of birth, 2004-0630. 2004-0630. White male out of Missouri.

St. Joseph State. We're receiving multiple calls, westbound 36, last near B Highway. Have one party call in, advise another vehicle was chasing him, swerving around him, CNI. It's going to be a late model GMC, charcoal gray. Calling party advise the vehicle's passed him dangerously multiple times. Not sure if the plate's correct, but he gave 6 Am Frank 160 or Lincoln 60. Again, I have party's name information. I believe my other call taker is taking another call on the vehicles from another party.

0: Go ahead.
1: Can you tell me one in the center?
0: You say that again.
1: Can you 21 the center?
0: Yeah, there.

S. Sam F. Frank L. Lincoln 60. Registration on a 2021 GMC truck to a subject of Carney. Complaint of swerving, bad lane changes, and possible road rage. 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

649 Troop H, please.

0: black Chevy Malibu, westbound 24, heading back into Carroll County. Get you 28 a minute. It's going to be driven by Jason Spies. X-ray Lincoln 5, Henry 1 Tom. X-ray Lincoln 5, Henry 1 Tom. We're northbound on Grand River Road.
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2: 642-909. You can show me 10A from Brunswick School. I heard 643's traffic. I'll try to catch up that way.
1: 1106.
0: Could you notify 640 if he hasn't heard, please?

0: your traffic. I'm in pursuit. Ten four, where you at?
1: Grand River Road. Not turning onto Hopewell.

pursuing a black Chevy. Standby, I'll get you some license information.

0: Sam, Tom, Ida, Charles, Edward.
1: For sure, Johnny. Okay.

0: Yes, they did lose sight of the vehicle at this time.
1: 10-4, and we're out on Iowa's road.
2: 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Company advised the driver is not authorized to be driving the truck. 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Authority Troop A, 1110, should be clear.

0: Are they reporting the truck is stolen?
1: Our officers have reconnected with that vehicle that they were pursuing. He is in a field, still fleeing from them. He's going to be at the dead end on Iowa's Road, west of.
2: Dead for sure, okay? Calls now.
3: I just turned down Iowa.
4: Temple. It's going to be Jason Spies and actually Ashley House. I've occupied two times. Still running through this field here with him.

0: Just appears to be driving in circles in the field.
1: 10-4. Do you have information on what the warrant's for?
0: Negative, I do not have that information.
1: 10-4.
2: We just turned back onto the gravel road. 10-4. Getting ready to pass the hog confinement. I got a positive ID on the driver, and then looks like a dog in there with him, but Ashley's in the passenger seat. Both of them have positive 99s.
3: 10-4, they're heading right towards me right now.
2: I see him.

0: Similar. I was trying to get old 780, let him know for the dog.
1: I believe Troop A had tried to make contact with the subject, reference a warrant. The female occupant may possibly be a runaway juvenile.
2: Well, officers advised.

0: Ordway to Joliet.
1: North or south of him?
0: It's going to be about 1 mile north of Highway 24.
1: Okay, I'll continue up. We're at 11 minutes.

eastbound. Well, I'm not really sure what this gravel road is. Just south of Triplett Avenue.

of M Highway, heading northbound. He's now headed west, right toward Highway M.

with Highway M just south of Triplett. They're on the gravel westbound at this time. That'll be his only option unless he goes back south on Triplett Avenue. He's going to connect in that 90-degree turn just south of Triplett.

0: Looks like he's coming up Sluder Avenue toward Killdeer. Sluder toward Killdeer.
1: Head north.
0: 10-3, northbound on Sluder.
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0: 10-4.
2: Someone needs to get it north of him. Seems like he's trying to get north. Someone could say east and west, but has kind of trapped in.
1: If he continues north, he's going to go to Dean Lake and have to shoot up Hog Ridge.
0: 10-3, we're headed right toward Highway ZZebra now.

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2: Southbound from the Rothwell, Rothwell Junction.
0: 680.
3: Four. I'm just now coming into Brunswick. I'm about Middletown right now, so I don't know if I'll go to Finch, but I'll keep going on up 11.

0: vehicle is on Highway V, headed towards the Dean Lake Hall Ridge Avenue area.
1: No, I'm not sure. Sure, okay.
2: He goes towards Jody, but no, he went north. I see a lot of gravel dust northbound on Hall Ridge.

0: Also, just to let you know, Eden Murray is closed at the railroad tracks at Bosworth.
1: And 10-4.

0: or 681 Sheridan County units. Now I'm coming up on Minden. Where do I need to go?
1: We are northbound on Hog Ridge. Hog Ridge runs from Sumner to Triplett.
0: Okay, so he'll end up probably on route RA.
2: He can jump on RA if he wanted to, or he can continue to draft. That'd be a good place to probably hit.
0: Okay, I'll try to get over there.
1: We're northbound on Hog Ridge, still passing Stevenson. He is approaching Compton Ferry, which is just the next intersection.

0: 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You can show both units 10-8. They preserved.
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1: 387, could you call Troop in reference to a situation that Troop B is involved in?
0: Tethered.
1: Troop B is clear.
2: Sumner, he did not turn at Compton Ferry. We're northbound on Hawk Ridge. I don't think there's any more cross streets until we get up there to the Cunningham area.
3: Farm pull off that he could take, I believe, but I guess if you still see gravel, that's probably good.
2: 10-4.

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1: Do you have an update on the location?
0: Vehicles are continuing northbound on Hog Ridge. They've passed Compton Ferry. They're coming up on Refuge Road. I believe 681 is communicating directly with the officers at this time. Have two behind the vehicle, two moving in for intercept on the north side, including 681.
2: I'm a stay here on in just case it backtracks.

0: 10-4.
1: Connor, when he gets to the end of Hog Ridge, if you see gravel, he can go left. So if you see gravel going to the left, that's probably the way he went. 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
0: Looks like he continued straight on Hog Ridge. I still see gravel dust up here.

0: Megan's Hey, go ahead.
1: Do you have an updated location?
0: They're still northbound on Hog Ridge, probably passing Drake Lane. They only have one option of gravel now, the Refuge Road, or they'll continue northbound on RA, which connects with 139 at Triplett.
1: I'm approaching RA now.

0: myself and 878 will be out at 109 Herman Street for vapor services.
1: 1128. Just down here.
2: 10-4, there might be a back way in here. I might be able to cut him off by the buildings.
1: 10-4.
3: I'm on 60. I think I'm going to take that first entrance in the Swan Lake here, 642. It's open.
2: Yeah, I'm going to try that access right behind Kevin Foster's house.
3: For I'm coming in off CC.

0: Oh, that's you. He's ahead of me then.
1: Somebody needs to get over my habitat flats if he went that way.
2: We know he went by habitat flats. Okay. I'm turning on the 139 now. I'm going to go sit on the bridge.

0: a black Chevrolet Cruze. Registration X-ray Lincoln 5, Henry 1 Tom. 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
1: Okay, I'm going to go sit on the bridge west of Sumner.
0: So forth.

0: Speed timer.
1: I think I added a few notes in the CFS for you.
2: I'm not going to be able to go that far, though.
3: Right.

0: 23 at the bridge.
1: Advising that the car you're looking for went west on Refuge Road to where it dead ends towards the river.
2: Perfect. Thank you.
3: Ten four.
0: County units, I'm going to stay at the bridge in case you kick them back up again. I'll be at the 139 bridge at the county line.
4: Which one's Refuge Road?
2: It's the one that he would have turned left off of Hoggridge, I believe, and went down there to the dead end, I think. If I'm wrong, 643, let me know, but I believe that's where he's at.
4: 10-4. Yeah, that's the area I've been chased by a peacock, and Johnson got attacked by a rooster.
3: Maybe we'll bring another story out of here.
4: I'm coming up right behind you again.
3: 10-4.
2: I'm going by Habitat Flats Lodge now. I'm just going to head on Refuge and I'll be behind you guys. Turn your sirens off. Try to hear you.
3: 642. There's a couple places he could have turned off. If you want to hang back about right where you are, I'll go see if I can flush him out back here.
4: 10-4. I'm at Refuge Road in Hoggridge. There's somebody standing in the yard here.
3: 10-4, you're going to make contact, see if he's still back here or not.
4: 10-4.

0: to get off that road.
1: 10-4. He did it before.
2: All right, the guy in the yard here said the vehicle did go this direction, and this dead end's back here, and he has not came back out.
1: Perfect. Did he go past the two turnoffs that I was talking about? Could he tell?
2: He couldn't tell. He just kept pointing back to the west.
1: Okay, I'm coming up on the dead end now. I'm going to drive back around here and see. Here's a left field.
2: 10-4, I'm going to stage up here by these grain bins for now. Let me know if you need me to head back.
1: 10-4. Be close with the drone.
3: Okay. Downey Avenue.

0: Do you have any updates?
1: The last object is west of Hallbridge Avenue on Refuge. That is a dead end road. We did have a caller of one of the residents stated that the vehicle passed and went down there when the officer had missed him. Our officers have turned around and they now are on that dead end road. They're also blocking there at Gumbo and Refuge.
0: Refuge. 10-4 Sheridan County. Towards the west. At Lakeside, if there's good areas on RA for spiders.

0: 6:40 is in my location now. 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
1: Ten four. I'm back here in this the furthest field back here.

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He's a Chevrolet car. 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I passed him to go around this field and get back out on the highway.

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1: Making 128, okay.
2: 128, copy, sir.
1: Sure.
0: Go ahead.
3: 6-8-1-6-4.
0: We'll have multiple state units with spikes. 139 and each there. Do you want us to come back?
3: He's there for now. I've got 30. Here, with him, I guess, maybe, but, yeah, 680, we'll want to stay instead of that, so.
4: Definitely. It's a really nice house up here, but it looks like people are out here working, so if they would have seen a Malibu come driving through their field, I'm sure they would have called.

0: marks going into the front here on the east side of it, looks like.
1: Looks like it's going into the front of them?
0: There's tire marks going into it.
1: If it's the one closest, I could see in it when I drove by and there wasn't anything in it.

0: discretion. I don't know what the criteria is both drivers have. I know the driver has multiple felonies. Good for the passenger also has a positive breath. Will revoke, I think, the passenger's felony too.
1: Simple.

0: Karen.
1: I had a report of a cow out, 24 Highway, area of County Road 321. Did make contact with the possible owner. They were going to go check and see if they could figure out what was going on.
0: There were.

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1: 10-4.
2: /128,
1: Jupiter. 681, make it. 681. Sheriff County's working on coordinates now. I'll put them in the CFS when I receive. 681, should be clear.

0: 39.62867 degrees north, 93.25116 degrees west.
1: Copy.
0: 642. Go ahead. What is that levee you're talking about way back here, or is it the first levee that I would have came across?
2: It would be quite a ways back. Great big tall Garden of Eden levee. If somebody was able to get on that, they could possibly head back south towards Dean Lake.
0: Okay, I want to make a check. I saw it back there, and it's awful steep, but so I didn't even go check for tire tracks because I didn't think there'd be any way for them to get up there. But there is a smaller levee just over the hill down from where you guys are. It didn't look like there was any tire tracks.
2: Bigger vehicles to get up. Obviously, he doesn't care about his car.
0: Okay, I'll go check.

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0: concerns they need to fix. I believe it's the north entrance. Temper. Karen Victor.
1: Brookfield PD. And also... anyone that just passes the ordinance.
2: Megan. 681. I'm going to travel into the next county, Livingston County, and travel down 391st just to see if they're on foot, if they've swam across the river.

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1: 39.62843 degrees north, 93.25899 degrees west.

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1: 22.
0: What was the ETA on K-9? Do we have one on the way?
1: Drive time from Brookfield.
0: 10-4, I'm currently behind Carroll County Sheriff 780. He's a K-9 handler, and he's on 139 now, approaching 387th location.

0: and put it into the river.
1: $4.58.
0: I've got my jet boat with me. I was going to go to Randolph County, but I'm going to work that way. But it'll be drive time from the rocket on 36.

0: Agent Hallbridge, right by the entrance to RA.
1: Okay, yeah, I know where you're at.
2: 640, 648.
1: Yeah.
2: Are you coming off CC?
1: I'll be coming off of Highway E there to...
2: Yeah, just go by Habitat Last Lodge there and hit that gravel on the corner. Keep going straight and you'll run into us.

0: the coordinates of your guys' location for their canine officer?
1: Yeah, but...
2: Trying to look at this, Tyler.

0: just southwest of those coordinates. Be good to have a south car down there.
1: 10494 NP, making 141.
2: 141.
1: Right. 141, if you could respond to County Road 114, we'll try to get coordinates for you.
3: 681 Macon.
1: 681.
3: Macon, you may inquire if that's just to the west of Swan Lake. It's unlabeled on the Tyler Tech map. It'll shoot off to the west and kind of hook south very briefly if that's the same road.

0: the way to the river, and just kind of jogged a little bit north and south.
1: Whitehead Lane. I believe that's going to be just to the north side of Goose Lake, where it runs close to the river.
2: I believe that's correct, 681.
3: 120, I'm making 1023 with other deputies on Refuge Road.
2: 128, you're clear.
1: 681, 141, did you copy that?
4: 681, you advise, go to respond to Whitehead Lane.
1: 10-3, it'll run west off Hog Ridge.
4: Simple.
0: And 94 and BMA in at 681. It looks like it's about 5,000 feet straight south of where the car was found, running east.

0: potatoes the same way. I believe what Knot 4 and P is referring to is a trick lane. It looks like there's a field access. Trick lane dead ends, but there's a field access goes down a small lake straight to the river.
1: That's on and Tyler.
0: Did you get the reporting party information? They disconnected.

0: Hogridge and Drake Lane. Drake runs west off Hogridge. It's on the south end of Swan Lake.
1: Okay, it's not labeled on my map. Is it across from Cotton Ferry, or is it further north?

0: 320, we got a hold of the caller and everything is fine. It was an accidental dial.
1: Good night.

0: 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I believe I'm on Hog Ridge.
1: If you can continue northbound, it should be the next big road to your left.
0: What, 41?

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2: Yeah, 761, St. Joe.
1: 761.
0: The roadway's back open. He got himself out.
1: 761, trooper clear.

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0: or at the Valero off US 59. 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

0: Kansas Temporary, E. Edwards, 240-217.
1: 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Just FYI, he's with me. 10-4.

0: to a Jonathan Smith on a 2014 Scion. Says the license month is July. Negative 1029.
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0: Hey, just to let you know, there was a gray or silver Ford Focus, looked like four-door, just turned off from 139 on to H. That may have been his brother driving that car.
1: Do you want to go stop him and check?
0: He's already probably close to Sumner.

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You're facing west. Right. .141. Are you right in front of that yellow tractor against the south side of the tree? 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If they follow the river southbound through that tree, in fact, I would go just a little bit further west. 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You can watch north along the west side up to the river. Don't turn south on that field entrance. 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

0: 94 MP. You talking about the cutout there? It looks like a little creek goes through it.
1: Yes.
0: I'll head that way. I'm actually on the west side of the river. I don't think I'm doing any good over here.
1: Okay, I don't have eyes on you. I can't imagine they swam across the river as cool as the water is, but I guess you never know how desperate they are.
0: I'm on the west side up by 139 in a field entrance, but I'll start back that way that you mentioned.
1: Okay, copy.
2: 294 MP, am I good where I'm at, or do I need to keep going west?
1: Nope, I'd say that's it. As long as you can see north, I don't know how the ground lays, but as long as you can see north up towards the river, and then east down that gravel road that you came in on, I'd say you got about as good of an advantage point as anybody.
2: Okay. Back to the east, I'm blocked by a levee. I'm going to head west a little bit, just kind of look and maybe see where I can cover the most ground.
1: I don't know that west is going to help. They've got a lot of ground to cover headed westbound along the river here to go west. It doesn't look natural to me that they would head that direction, but you never know.
2: I'll back up in the field a little bit and try to get a better vantage point.
1: Yep, there's several logging roads or whatever through these trees that they could be walking. But if I had to guess, I'd say they'd come out south of the tree line here.
0: Megan. 681. Megan, would you try to get an update on the direction of travel of the track? Megan, 622. Which direction is the track headed now?
3: East from our vehicles.
0: 622, should we clear?
4: Six 681, okay.
0: Did he advise east?
4: 10-3, east from their vehicles.
0: Okay, just make sure 94 MP copied.
4: 94 MP, okay.

0: was found, there is a cow path that runs south and southeast to that southeast corner of the tree line that you're on now, that field. We're going to look east for now, but see if you can see to the east as well there somewhere, in case they're working southeast through these trees.
1: 10-4. That's going to be pretty tough walking. I guess you're going to probably find the top of the levee. It's going to be a little bit easier to walk.
0: Yeah, I don't know if that was logged before or what, but there's just there's some trails and roads kind of down through there, through all those trees.
1: 10-4.

0: by the levee. If it's possible, they probably turned back and headed towards the levee to the west of us.
1: Yeah, we're flying it all. We got a big orbit going on here, and I'm just trying to work the trees with the camera and see if I can't get down in and see anything.

0: location to go. Do we have anybody on Lakeside Road there to the north that I don't believe that road's maintained?
1: Negative. We don't have anyone in position.
0: I'll try to cover that area. Again, I don't believe that's a maintained road. It's probably just dirt.
1: 10-4.
2: Hey, Trubity, it's pretty rough up by RA.
1: Making 499.
0: Go ahead. I copied the road was rough.
1: 10-3. Also, if they crossed the river, it might be a good spot on 139 and Livingston 391. Just east of that intersection, there's a residence there.
0: Okay.
3: $792. 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I'm just west of town. So it's 681. I think our side-by-side would be beneficial if I went ahead and brought it. I'm going to be assisting 458, but I could bring it over.

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1: 792 advised he could bring the side-by-side if it would be useful. 681 advised to inquire with Sheridan County or yourself. Are you there with the deputy?
0: And 3, same left.

0: F-120 to make, and they said they don't need a side-by-side?
1: They do not need...
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subjects have warrants. One, the female subject is listed as missing endangered. They have Troop B, Troop H, and Troop A officers out there.

0: Down path to the snow.
1: And 128. That is overlaid on my map as County Road 114, and that path kind of cuts all the way south and southeast through these trees. Breaks off to the west and goes southeast as you continue on down that path. That looks like the path they would have chose from up here.

0: I think I may be close to that cutout on Drake. You might see if you can see me or not. I think I'm on the same road as 141.
1: You got a white Durango westbound right now through the S-turns.
0: 10-3.
1: Come on out until you get to the open field on the south side of the road, another quarter mile. Then there's a pond on your north. You'll want to stop right at that pond, and I'll advise more.
0: 10-4. I'm going over a bridge now. It looks like it would be pretty treacherous to try and be on this creek.
1: Oh, they'd have to cross the water to get where you're at. I think you're better off to head west.
0: 10-4.

0: you're coming up on that pond now. Just stay on the south side of that pond for just a minute. I'll be right back with you.
1: 10-4.

0: east side and runs kind of northwest into the tree line on the north edge of that pond, kind of that northwest edge of the pond. I don't know if there's somewhere where you can turn in, kind of right north of you now. Do you see any part of that trail that heads in to the north?
1: I don't see anything. I'll travel back to the east just a little bit.
0: I don't need to go any further east than the other side of that levee because it's not crossing the water there.
1: Okay. Yeah, I'm not seeing any way to get through there. Is the path on just the east side of the pond?
0: It's on the east side of the pond until it gets around north, and then it goes west. Just on the north side of the pond, and then runs northwest off the northwest edge of the pond.
1: 10-4 fan is pretty thick through here. I can't see any of that.
0: Copy. If you go to the west edge of the pond, you might be able to see across the pond and see what I'm talking about on the north side, maybe, depending on how the ground lays.
1: 10-4.

0: Conservation 364, St. Joe.
1: Conservation 364.
0: I spoke with Conservation 357 over in Troop B, and he said that they had requested him to put a boat on the Grand River at Sumner, but he was unavailable. Can you ask Troop B if they still need a boat? If so, I'd be about 40 minutes out.
2: Right at the Y in the trees, that'd be the path of least resistance where they would come out just an eighth mile north of you.

I changed my plan. I'm going to go down that lane that dead ends just north of Drake off of Hog Ridge. I think that'd be a better position.

0: 5 Henry 1 Tom checks to Michelle Stice out of Chillicothe on a 13 Chevy passenger, license year 27, negative 29. Now, 1643 Freedom is going to be an hour and a half to 3 hours. He's in St. Joe at this time. You want me to contact the C.J. Lambert?
1: That's fine.
0: 10-4.

0: call out the county. Did you ever give a call out the county?
1: Copy, I heard sirens go by. Is there a call?
0: 876 advised that 878 and 889 are en route to the Livingston Sheraton line in reference of pursuit involving an endangered missing female.
1: Copy. Which county line was that again?
0: Livingston and Sheraton, 876 advised that the male and female suspects have ditched the vehicle. They've now set up a perimeter southwest of Sumner on the river, south of Highway 139.
1: Copy.

0: 494 MP.
1: 494.
0: I'm in a silver F-150 with a camper shell. And I'm right on Hog Ridge. Should be just north and east of 681. There's a couple of hunting cabins back here and a drive that kind of triangulates and has two connection points with Hog Ridge. They're both got gates across them, trying to get access to get back there to those cabins.
1: Directly west of Swamp Lake?
0: Yes, that's correct, and I'm pointing to the west. You're right here at this gate across the drive.
1: We have not searched that far east yet. We've kind of been in a different tree line. Basically, from where 681 is and 141 all the way north up to their car. But I have not went further east than where 681 is. If you drew a north-south line north of him. Not made it further east yet. Just trying to pick these woods apart.
0: Okay. Yeah, when we do finally get access, I'll need a couple more cars over here to check these buildings, but we'll cross that bridge when we get there.

0: they live at, their guy and gal.
1: I believe I was advised Chillicothe area.
0: Okay, so really no, they wouldn't know this area other than what they're seeing while they're here.
1: Yeah, I believe that's correct.

0: Looks like Carroll County deputies here. We're gonna see what more information we can get.
1: Copy, 5-3.

0: does is a gray four-door car, I believe maybe a Ford Focus. Could be a brother.
1: Copy. Did they say where they wanted us or just patrolling in the area?
0: Yeah, I've made it down to the Grand River yet. I just spoke to the Carroll County deputy that set up there at 320 and 139.
1: Copy on it. Just turning onto that from 320. I'll come right behind you.
0: There.
2: $499. I got all the property owner and got permission to get back to those cabins and got the passcode to get through these gates. I just need another officer or two before I go back there.
3: I can run up there and assist him.
4: 10-4-8-25.

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2: 387 make, and I'll be en route to 499 as well.
3: 10-4-3-87. Three one eight zero zero two. White female, Missouri.

0: turret.
1: Be sending over a name and number in reference to needing a copy of bond info.
0: Form, I'll have to relay that to the office administrator.
2: We've attempted to contact her and she's not answering.
0: I will call her. Oh.
1: Copy that, sending to Bay Phone 1324.

0: want me to go down that way?
1: Yeah, we're going to come back across the river into Livingston and go south there.
0: Copy.
2: Planning of all of her body pain. Nothing further, 13.6.

0: believe there's a put in access at the 139 just south of Sumner.
1: And will the last known location be north of that access?
0: No, it'll be immediately to the south. You may see if 126 is still there to see if the ramp's going to be adequate for you.
1: I can make it work. I'll be in route.
2: 792-458.
1: Go ahead.
2: I'm at that ramp now. Just continue on through Sumner. You'll see the CBO truck sitting there where you need to turn it at.
1: 10-4.
2: 792, Mike.
3: 792.
2: Megan, on the map, whose car is closest to the last known location or where the vehicle is, I guess, is a place to reference to when we get on the water?
3: There should be a marker on the map. 128 and 622 are located where the vehicle was left. And 4, go ahead with the number.
4: It's a T-Mobile number, 660-232. Is an endangered.
3: 10-4, stand by.

0: 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Go ahead.
1: If you would reattach me to the incident Sumner, I'll be en route to the Livingston County side.
0: 10-4, true breach clear.

0: that was trying to get pulled on him. There was no loss of any kind. Copy 10-8.
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0: If you're going with 458, we've sent information to your MCD with images.
1: Simple.
2: Clear with one to six.

0: actually be familiar with this area. Ten 4681.
1: Which way, which direction is Bosworth from here?
0: It should be to the southwest.
1: West of the creek here or on the east side?
0: It'll be west of the river. If you can see or remember Triplett, as you come up, it's just west of Triplett.

0: highway patrol know that another dog just showed up? And it looked similar to the dog that I saw while I was in the pursuit with them. So I'd say they're still pretty close.
1: Temporal, we'll let them know. Sure, 9-1, go ahead. Making our officers are having difficulty. I wanted him to be advised that the dog that was observed to be in the vehicle at the time of the pursuit has just showed up with the officers, so they wanted to make him aware that it, but they are still at the close to that area.
2: Do you want to make it?
1: Anyone?
2: Megan, do they know which direction that dog just came from?

0: first I've heard of a dog. Go ahead.
1: Sheridan County deputies are advising that the dog that was originally in the vehicle has just come back to their location from the east. They may be in that cut of trees just to the east or near that, looks like an old strip pit that runs east-west and then runs north-south as it hits the trail.
0: Okay, we were just in that area, but quite a bit further east. I will go work it again towards the vehicles.
1: 10-4. That area I'm talking about is just directly east from their location.
0: Yep, I got eyes on it.
1: 10-4.

0: 41.
1: This main cabin and outbuilding are secure. 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
0: 10-48.
2: Doing 12.4 gallons for 781 vehicle, 1342.

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1: Southbound Missouri 15 at Shelby 334, Florida plate 14 D David, R Robert, G George, D Victor on a white Dodge panel van.

campers were clear. We're going to work back towards the gate, and then there was a lane that went kind of to the north and back to the west. That's where we're headed next.

0: Good.
1: I just drove by the Santa Fe address. There's no vehicles at all there now. There's a trailer there.
0: Yeah, I think they were evicted. Trailer belongs to Mr. Frank. I saw him there last night.
2: 10-4. Jupiter.

0: computer office to answer some questions. Right now I got the courthouse calling me.
1: Seven eight eight Crow County. I'll be 1041.
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3: CD to Macon State.

advised, we just received a CNI complaint from Sheridan County for a black vehicle. It's going to be possibly a Cadillac driven by male and a female. They are headed east on Highway 24 from the Sheridan County, Randolph County line. Their deputies were out of position. The last known location was just outside of Salisbury on the double bridges. The complaint was that the car was swerving all over the roadway. They will be just over the Randolph County line at this time.

0: passenger or an SUV?
1: They did not have any other information on vehicle description other than that it was a black Cadillac.
0: Confirm, really? Sure.

0: Okay. Axel 143, have a domestic dispute in the parking lot. I have two J2s whenever. You ready?
1: Yeah, of course, you're back.

0: go ahead.
1: Alright. 1012 is the SO that needs to make a report.
0: Simple.

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1: 1340, 1359, trigger clear.
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2: Three.

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1: Table.
0: True, sir.

0: Peter, go ahead.
1: That public service has been returned.
0: Public service return 1401.
2: You in the gray SUV, silver maybe?

0: Yeah, 10-3. How much further is it to where they were last seen?
1: I would say you are a mile east directly, but there's some strip pit water that they'd have to cross to get where you're at.
0: Okay.
1: Before you want to go ahead.

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0: Parlare.
1: Information, myself and 387 be on foot from where my pickup is at. We're walking the trail across the low water crossing to the east where the car ended up.
0: Ten four, 14, 11.

0: on the water. What's your feeling? Looks like it shallows up here pretty good.
1: You guys are about as far west as we've used as a perimeter so far. We searched south of you guys out in the open briefly, but most of our efforts have been focused back northeast, east of where you're at.
0: Okay. If we can get downstream, do you want us to get downstream, or do you want us just to hold where we're at and kind of work back and forth and maintain this perimeter?
1: That's up to you. From up here, you got just a little bit of shallow area there. If you get up on plane, you can stick to that south bank and get through it. It may not be a bad idea just to run down on plane a mile or two and just see if you see anything.
0: Okay, that's what we'll do. Thanks.
1: I don't think it's worth you slow going further downstream. In my opinion, it'd be highly unlikely they're down there.
0: Okay, yeah, we haven't found any footprints or slides. It's pretty sheer here. We're not seeing much. The only other thing that could be useful is if we put a drone operator on the boat. We're in the drone about the height of the bank, but below the canopy. You may be able to see in there.
1: Super thick, though. I'm not sure how good a drone is going to be able to see either, even though they're closer.
0: 10-4.

0: 10-4.
1: On the river on the Carroll County side.
2: Ten four.

0: respond for anything. I'm just in Strasburg at the county line. Here, a few miles, not too far. On the banks or anything that would lead us to believe. Do you want us to stay on that we may be beneficial on? What do you think?
1: There's a few bodies of water down here. I just don't think they would have had the time to get to them.
0: Or can stay on the water and hold there as a perimeter in case we spook them.
2: The lobby referenced suspicious activity in Simpson Park.

0: 681, that is going to be them working that path. Should be just north of you on the north side of that pond.
1: Okay, thanks.
2: Thirty to 2 p.m., she was receiving reports from her daughter that there's a male and female in Simpson Park, closest to the Girl Scout house, that were digging. They took whatever items that they had dug up and placed it within double bags that they then put in the trunk of their, looks like a cargo or passenger van. I have a J1.

0: sixth of the unit. Anybody close to Simpson Park?
1: Negative, we're close south.
0: 10-9.
1: South end of town, we're just passing fourth now.
0: Copy.

0: that we can need from the courthouse.
1: CK1, go ahead.
2: Would you notify the county units there? Crash gonna pull out.
1: Can you repeat that, please?
2: Would you advise your units that the aircraft is going to pull out?
1: 10-4.
3: Thank you.

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1: Pulling out somehow.
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0: 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We've got something that resembles footprints here.
1: Not that I'm aware of. You might check with 128.

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We do have what looks like some footprints here. We can't tell how old they are, though.

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1: If they would have went up over the levee, they would have done it right over here. It's a lot easier to get over right around this bend here.
0: Okay. Don't begin to set.
1: Copy.

0: 7B crew. We have a medical transfer from Pershing ER to Boone 3 South for a 75-year-old male with respiratory failure, hypoxia, pneumonia, and sepsis. Time is 14:35.
1: Copy.
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If you put a state car to Rennick, my caller advisor on East Davis, just from up from the school, there is going to be a three-vehicle accident. There is no injuries for my caller. We will have deputies en route and fire as well. Again, this is a three-vehicle accident on East Davis, just up from the school in Rennick.

0: Gateway.
1: I spoke with the RP. He's going to email me the information that I need. Can you put this call in pending so I can get it tomorrow?
0: Great.
1: Terrible, thank you.

45-year-old male with respiratory failure, hypoxia, pneumonia, and sepsis. He's currently on 3 liters of oxygen, cardiac monitor. He also has 2 IVs, one on the left AC, one on the right hand. He's going to be transferred to Boone 3 South. Time is 14:46.

0: Grant EMS, responds EMH for transfer back to life care. 87-year-old male, level 3, no COVID, coming to him 1449.
1: EMS copy.
0: EMS copy 1449.

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0: 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Nothing was found.

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0: Go ahead.
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0: Carroll County. I'm down at Penn Highway and County Road 340, and I'm not seeing any debris in the road.
1: Ten four. On scene was nothing found. 15-10.

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1: All right, Life Care 1.6, 1511.

Attention Troop H Officer, CNI. CNI vehicle northbound I-29 from the 54. Northbound I-29 from the 54. A white van. 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Registration V Victor F Frank and Nora 705 Nebraska, not on file. Complaint of swerving, unable to maintain speed. Authority Troop H, 1511 Troop H clear.

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0: My question to J1's give me 1-8 John 8 Lincoln Young, 1-8 John 8 Lincoln Young out of Missouri.
1: Hello.

JJ1's coming back to your driver at Elmo on a 2016 Ram truck expiring in 2026. Your driver's coming back valid with the Class A expiring in 2027. No endorsement. Correction. Tanker endorsement. 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Two priors. One conviction. -99.

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0: Go ahead.
1: Can you swing my 83, my 83 here about 5 minutes?
0: I got what you mean. I'll be there in a minute.

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Operator out of Georgia. Last name, Lyles. L. Lincoln, I. Ida. L. Lincoln, E. Edward, S. Sam. First of Dana. B. David, A. Adam, N. Nora, A. Adam. Middle of M. Mary, 1989, 6:30. Female white out of Georgia.

0: the Georgia Inlets response hasn't came back yet. Her registration. Correction for her ID.
1: Yeah, more.
0: Right there.

0: 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I'll be 10-8. Nothing needed.
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0: Enterprise out of Overland Park on a 2026 Nissan Rogue. Negative 29th on that vehicle. Expiration is 5/31 of 27.
1: 10-4, Kansas J2, when you're ready.
0: Go ahead with that.
1: Kansas OLN K King 0375-2263. 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

0: Kansas, King 035. 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Checks back to Jason Jack Bradley. Date of birth, 22. The valid Class C Kansas license expiring 9/22/27. It's going to be negative for 99s.
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0: 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Starting my ISB 249-545, repeating 249-545.
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2: Police, I'm at 622.
0: Good.
2: County's advised of debris in the roadway, westbound 210 at Leathers Road, a 2 or 3 foot long metal pipe that fell off a car into the roadway.

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2: got it. New Orleans.

Registered owner, Browder, Boy Robert Ocean, William David Edward Browder. First name is Anthony Adam Nora, Tom Henry, or Young, Middle R. Robert. It's going to be a white, Missouri, 1988-0125, 1988-0125.

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1: Out of Missouri, Nora King 4, Frank 2, David. I wasn't getting a return much.
0: The 10-3 is not on file, No. 29.
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Batesville, 1 action, 2 out of 8 convictions. 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It's gonna be non-extraditable for us. 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

0: not at this time. I have a couple county deputy that's in the area. So far, it's unfounded.
1: Or St. Just stay clear.
0: Can't repeat it quick.

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1: Can't stand up for more than about 2 or 3 minutes before she feels like she's going to pass out. Requesting EMS 520 Paul Street.

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1: 10-4, 1344, copy.

received an automatic crash detection, Highway 71, Double C Charles, Highway 71, Double C Charles. Caller hung up. I did hear cars going by in the call. I attempted to call back and went straight to voicemail. Phone number called is 712-621-8141. We've paged out EMS and fire.

0: 369?
1: I'm on I-70. It'll be the westbound. I think I'm at the 40. Another driver is just all over roadway. Can you send another unit this way? It's a Toyota C-Charles B-Boy for K-King 8 G-George.
2: Triple 7, I just cleared myself. Are you attached?

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1: 692.
0: I think 33. I mean, have 1344 come to Cameron PD.
1: 692, you're digitized. Did you advise you're out at Cameron PD?
0: 10-3-13-44 does not need a call. 742, if he's able to just respond to Cameron PD, that's fine.
1: 4-13-44. Troop H clear.

0: already contacted 856. He just got off the phone with him prior to him calling you.
1: Copy that.
2: She advised it's been going on for hours.
3: 10-4. Please.
4: 10-4, 16-12.
3: Just a while.

0: 55, go ahead.
1: Speaking with 856, she said she advised our male party to contact you to contact fire to go put it out if it's burning.
0: Copy that. Central to 855, can you give dispatch public service, please?
2: Making it safe, my dear Regent Lee.
3: Macon
2: took a report of a NVA State Highway 6 just west of the Sheraton Bridge in Novinger. If you had a trooper, he would respond.
3: If there's any injuries or road blockage.
4: Macon, it is unknown at this time.
3: And for our officer being route from Kirksville.

0: 202 north of Glenwood. Go ahead.
1: Adair County. Adair County advised of a 1050 J unknown, unknown road blockage, Missouri 6, west of the Sheridan Bridge near Novender.
0: 10 Borkin route.
1: That's fine. Trooper.

0: I believe they may be behind it. This may be an on and off again vehicle. I believe it has an officer following, maybe peculiar.
1: 13, 40, 10, 4.

0: Good.
1: The county did not have a unit on scene, and they broadcasted as a CNI motorist southbound at 20 miles an hour, purposely brake checking. They'll get somebody headed that way also.
0: Several. I just want to make sure it wasn't one of the same.
1: Several.

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0: Group B and see if they still have that manhunt active out of Sheridan County.
1: 10-3. Group H clear.

0: 878-0878 Central, go ahead.
1: Just received a phone call from 882. He advised that he received a phone call from a subject who stated that on Josephine Street near Fellows in Utica, there's a male subject who's armed with a shotgun yelling at children.

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1: Troop B-Boy is clear from the manhunt.
0: Jet 4, thank you.
1: 942, Troop H clear. San Joseph 339, 1051, J1, Scotties.
0: 10-4, if you could, have them expedite. Traffic's pretty heavy. I don't want to get hit.
1: 10-4, Troop H clear.

0: Sullivan County Mize, 1050 JM, known probably 130. Enough about other information.
1: Okay, Andrew.
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0: I've attempted multiple times to make contact with the person that called me. The only information, further information I have is they said the address 1008 Fellows is the RP.
1: And 4 Livingston County Central at 877-878-889, you copy?
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0: Right, ma'am.
1: Marsha, and your operator has entry only through Missouri, negative 1029.
0: I tried that oil in. Or do you have it?
1: We have the oil in.
0: 10-4, if you only showing it entry only, is the system down or is he valid?

0: There's several people right here at the corner of Fellows and Josephine, but I don't see anybody matching that description.
1: Copy. I just got updated new information. 1004 Fellows Street is where the individual lived that was with the firearm.
0: 10-4.

0: 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I'm going to be out at, I believe it's 1008 Fellows, attempting to make contact here.
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1: Westbound 36, Shin Lane, Missouri Plate, 2 Young Charles, Lincoln 1-8 on a black, F-150.

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1: Negative contact with Doyle's. We've left a voicemail.
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0: 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Have a report of people going in and out of the storage containers next to the building.

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1: Just want to confirm December 25 expiration on Zebra John 3, Henry 4 X-ray. Zebra John 3, Henry 4 X-ray. I'm there.
2: I'll also be 10-8 from that name and number. I didn't get an answer. Could you remind PD in the morning about that?
3: 10-4.